Last unit unreadable. 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
0: 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We're going to call this incident terminated. All units back in service.
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0: Welfare check at 2129 Yarmouth Avenue, 2129 Yarmouth Avenue. RP is an online friend of this party saying they haven't spoken to them in about a month. Usually has lots of messages and does a business with him online. It's of a Gary Gingras, unknown date of birth. Per TLO, there's a different address for the party. It's in the call, line 5.
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0: 1817.
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0: 580, good night, 1817.

0: Lincoln 71, animal complaint.
1: Lincoln 71.
0: An animal complaint, 1136 Milo Circle, 1136 Milo Circle, a bat in the house.
1: Lincoln 71, copy.
0: 1818.

highest part of a traffic complaint, cars racing, Flagstaff, near 6894 Flagstaff Road, 6894 Flagstaff Road, a yellow vehicle and an orange vehicle headed eastbound, 1820.

0: 584, a narcotics violation. We have an anonymous RP calling to advise us that there is a meal cooking speed in the kitchen at 12955 Linda Vista Drive, 12955 Linda Vista Drive. The meal is in our party by the name of Eric. We've talked to him several times over the phone. There should be a gray Nissan SUV in the driveway, and the RP is not requesting contact and not on scene at this time.
1: Copy.
0: 8252.

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0: Noise complaint at Christ the Servant Lutheran Church, 506 via Appia, loud drumming for about an hour. RP not requesting
2: that. Did you have a good night?
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1: Copy.
0: 1830.
2: 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Move me over to the sports table.
0: Eight 6-4-3. 6-4-3.
2: You break me from the welfare check. I'll be across that accident at 55th and Rep.
0: AT-31.
2: 562, seeing traffic from HQ.
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0: 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Old Stage Road and Red Hill Circle for the site of bluish smoke in the area. 8-32.
1: 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I'm arrival with fire.
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0: Having a welfare check.
4: Go ahead.
0: We've got a report that at 3140 East Yarrow Circle, 3140 East Yarrow Circle, Zachary Dane is DK at this time and not making sense. We did get two reports on this. We have an ex-girlfriend calling from Arvada, and now we actually have Zachary on the line.
5: Okay. 6563 County FDO. I'll respond.
6: Six 5-6-3 and 4131, you're responding to Old Stage Road and Red Hill Circle. Old Stage and Red Hill from bluish smoke in the area, just northeast of there, about a half a mile. You can have that check too.
0: 8-2-34.

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1: 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Deputies are still en route and they're requesting you stage. Zachary is calling us and he's making very little sense and possibly has high blood sugar. You can use FTAC 12.
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2: 643, I'm still on scene of the crash, waiting for relief from my traffic spot.
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0: 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Flight, big time Broadway for an LA medical for the city of Boulder. He'll be responding with engine 145 for a very DK male. He's about 50 years old and is conscious and breathing.
1: It's going to be a list with Ever John Adam Sam 83, Ever John Adam Sam 83, list to an adjacent area off Holbrook Street.
2: That's 1842. 1800-4131. I was in the area. Yep, definitely smooth way to the party. Maybe
0: it's, 4131, you were completely digital.
3: 643, I'm clear, and I'll be en route to HQ to pick up a rider.
1: H-42.
4: 584, clear.
1: 584, I'm sending you an outside agency assist information call that's possibly referenced or called domestic.
4: Got it.
5: 4131 is calling at a barbecue grill. Everybody can go back and service.
0: I copy. Thank you for relaying that. Were they also back in service?
5: Hey, firm. Thanks for your help.
0: Copy. Thanks so much.

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Medic 205 and Tower 205, did you copy that? It was code 4 to enter. Nurse 1, 1844.

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1: 660, airport and Nelson.
0: Shots heard at the Sugar Mill. RP's advising there's four kids that are shooting guns there.
1: Coming out.
0: 1855. And 660, they're advising they're in the main building.
1: Copy.
0: 1855.
2: 1762, end of watch. Good night.
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3: 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I'm looking for Bobby. Clear my special. Good night.
0: Lincoln 12, good night. 855.
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0: I'll be with 584 FGO going at 690. You could put the outside agency impending. I'll be en route to the Sugar Bowl.
1: 1903.
2: There are three boys on the roof. However, when I started giving announcements over the loudspeaker, they disappeared inside.
1: 1903.
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1: 1908.
0: 660, I'm almost rebel.
1: 1908.

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1: 697.
0: Zach is being transported to Broomfield. We'll both be clear.
1: 1909.

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1: 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Good night. 1912.

0: Lincoln 71, Lincoln 66, Cold Sex Assault occurred at Lamontos Park. Break.
1: 71, go ahead.
2: Lincoln 66, go.
0: RP advised that his daughter was touched appropriately by a male in that area. They are now at 225 Skylark Circle, 225 Skylark Circle. The 14-year-old doesn't want to talk to the dad about it.
2: Lincoln 66, copying out to the description of male.
0: Negative, he was a male party that was talking to her from his balcony and then he walked over to the park.
2: Copy.
0: 1925.
3: 637, copy plate out of Ohio.
0: 637.
3: King Young Adam 2535.
0: 1925.

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1: From you.
0: Copy, Lincoln 17.
1: Lincoln 17, I'll be out at Lamont Biz.
0: Abraham, Lincoln 17. Lincoln 17, I have traffic for you.
1: Go ahead.
0: We've got a DUI that went through a fence on Smith Injuries, Cary and London. Can I break 66?
1: Abraham.
0: Lincoln 66.
2: We're out of margin.
0: And Lincoln 66, we've got Carrier Drive, London Avenue. Suspects still unseen. They backed into a tree and they did turn the vehicle off. It's a red sedan and the male party is out walking around at this time, pacing back and forth.
2: Copying up.
0: 1988.
1: Lincoln 17, I'll start to cover him.
3: 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He was driving a red sedan and he's possibly DUI. 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
1: 9239. Lincoln 66, Lincoln 17, suspect is leaving on foot, walking southbound. Described as a white male, tall, wearing a red shirt. Lincoln 66, Lincoln 17, described as a white male, tall male, wearing a red shirt with a beard, possibly late 30s.
2: Copy.
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0: Lincoln 19. Do we have any DREs on in the county?
1: Five eight four. I'm available.
0: Got it. Lincoln 19. Give me a call on my cell phone. 584. Do you need the number? Lincoln 19. Sorry, can you have him call Lincoln 17? 584.
1: Can you just add your phone number to the note?
0: Lincoln 17.
2: Again, 660 out of 4.
0: Thank you, 951. Four 435, sending you a phone call reference to animal complaint.

0: 435.
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0: 584, I should be there.
2: 584, come.
0: 9052.
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0: At 383 Smith Circle, 383 Smith Circle, we spoke with a Judy who was trying to call a 916 area code. She mistyped the number and there was no emergency.
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0: 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Reference a drone that went down.
3: 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I already gave that RPO call. You can clear.
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0: Getting the report of kids riding their e-bikes very fast in the area of 698 Eva Peak Drive. 698 Eva Peak Drive, Norby contact.
1: Copy.
0: 2000. And Edward 39, they were last seen near Flora View and Eva Peak.
1: Copy, thanks.
0: You're welcome, 2000.
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1: Lincoln 7-1.
0: Arden Apartments, and may I please have a second?
1: Lincoln 17.

0: second, sir. Copy, Lincoln 7-1. Do you have a building number, L?
1: Lincoln 7-1. It might be 610, but unsure of exact location.
0: Copy. Can you wait?

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1: 29.
0: Six times over, we're actually going to be on South Over and Nielsen Road.
1: 29.

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0: Lincoln 17. Can you start an Erie unit to Lincoln 71 and leave me on scene at the exit?
1: That would be an unclear UTL, and I can go.
2: 2011.

0: Lincoln 71, updated address.
1: Lincoln 71.
0: 615, unit 201.
1: Copy, Lincoln 17. You've got that as well.

0: Sir, is that 20th?
1: Lincoln 7-1. I think it's Furious coming to come cover us.
0: Copy. Edward 39.
2: Yeah, copy, Greg.
0: 2016.

0: 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No response, paging.
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0: Paper.
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0: Switch that to a noise complaint, Brig. No response, 2019.
1: Accepting apologies, you have traffic.
0: Abram, I've got a noise complaint for you, Brig.
1: Good.
0: Noise complaint of someone throwing firecrackers at 598 Discovery Parkway, 598 Discovery Parkway. There should also be a black BMW in front of the house. The RP wants contact, but no one's showing up at their house. Just a phone call.
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0: 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We have a female that's unconscious, unknown if she's breathing.
1: 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I'll be en route from Nelson, an airport emergency. Six, you're on cover.
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1: 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She's waking up now and she is breathing. You can have FTAC 2.
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0: In the area of North Foothills Highway and Left Hand Canyon Drive, North Foothills Highway, Left Hand Canyon Drive, a dark colored Dodge Ram blew through the stop sign. Last unit of westbound on Left Hand Canyon. This comes back to a black 2014 Ram pickup licensed to Charles Victor John Union 86. RP's not following but willing to sign. And does want contact.
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0: 562 arrival break.
1: 286.
0: Five six two secondary.
1: 562.
0: En route, Boulder Humane, one good go.
1: 2056.

0: Edward 22 in service, break.
1: Edward 22, go ahead.
0: I'm the one-man training unit with Edward 47, going out as Edward 22. Good morning.
1: Good morning, 22-7.

0: Lafayette units holding a bear in the area of Edge Circle and also a civil issue on Parkside Circle. 2059.
1: Lincoln 72 in service, District 3, break.
0: Lincoln 17.
1: I'll be going on a one-man training unit with Lincoln 57, going as Lincoln 72. Good morning, break.
0: Go ahead.
1: You can clear that bear call. I took care of it.
0: 2100.
2: Lincoln 71, secondary.
0: Lincoln 71.
2: En route to the Boulder County Jail with one adult cooperative male, no med clearance, starting mileage 568.
0: 2100.

0: Call 345 on County Law. No response. County on a 6.
1: 345 on County Law. That was accidental nervous.
0: Thank you. County on a 6.
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0: Lafayette units dispatching fire out to Coal Creek Post Acute. 329 Exemplar Circle, 329 Exemplar Circle, room 150-150 for an 81-year-old male, conscious and breathing, who was found on the floor, 2108.
1: Lincoln 25, beginning of Watch District 2, break.
0: Lincoln 25, go ahead.
1: I acknowledge that medical, you can clear it.
0: 2108.
2: 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Back on my assist.
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0: Medic 425 and Truck 425 here is wanting to Coal Creek post acute and assisted living at 329 Exemplar Circle to room 150 for an 81-year-old male conscious and breathing who was found on the floor, unknown for how long. You can have that TAC 12.
1: 425 units, we got 12.
0: 2109.

0: 690, DUI. They report of a DUI eastbound Northampton Brain Drive and Longmont Dam Road. A gray Volkswagen fell over the roadway and did hit the guardrail. They're approaching Apple Valley at this time. Break.
1: Go ahead.
0: RP is following. Plate's going to be David X-Ray Lincoln, David 94. Comes back to a gray 2019 Volkswagen Jetta out of Westminster.
1: Copy, I'll be en route from East Main in the second half.
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1: 2117.
2: RP still following.
1: Affirm. RP is going to be following in a silver Grand Cherokee. They just passed Apple Valley.
2: Copy in the area.
1: 2118. Six and zero, the RP is going to throw their hazards on as they approach the town. There's a truck behind you as well that I'll need to move over.
2: Six and zero, copy.
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2: 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Can you just confirm which Apple Valley they passed?
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1: zero. She was mistaken. They are approaching Apple Valley now, and we will not disconnect.
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County's report of fireworks going off at the Copper Peak Apartments. It's going to be somewhere under a million. Lots of yelling going on with it. RP's advising it's a huge fireworks show. 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
2: Edward 18, clear.
1: 2205.
0: And 643, update, please.
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0: Edward, Sam, Ida, Edward, 7-7, baseline in New Peaks.
1: 2017.

0: 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A welfare check at 2655 Trail Ridge Drive East, 2655 Trail Ridge Drive East. Attempt to contact a Hillary Lane. She's a 75-year-old female there. The RP's been trying to get to talk to her today, and she isn't responding. Party lives alone. Last response was 2022.
1: Lincoln 7, it will be clear warning in the route to Lincoln 25.
0: 2022.

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0: 585 West Dillon Road, 585 West Dillon Road from the Coal Creek Golf Course. 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
2: 660, final stop's going to be the Lazy Boy parking lot. Six nine zero clear, and I'll be en route to 660 as well from line 7.
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0: Lincoln 25, Lincoln 7, 2, a fight at Dillinger's. Lincoln 25.
1: Lincoln 7, 2.
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2: Lincoln 25, copy. I'll be emergent.
1: 7-2, same traffic.
0: 242.
3: 643, I'll respond to that as well. I'm just around the corner. Be emergent.
0: 2242.
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0: Clear
4: 9 as well. 2242. Faraday, can you send one of ours until they're code 4?
0: Ever. 22.
1: You know.
0: 2242. All units responding to the fight at Dillinger's. No longer physically fighting at this time. Seems like everybody's walking out.
2: Lincoln 25, copy. I'll be downgrading and I'll be arrival with county.
0: Copy 643, Lincoln 25. I show you both arrival. 2243.
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1: Lincoln 16, I'll be in the area.
0: Lincoln 16, you
1: went digital. I'll be in the area of Dillinger's and you can probably cancel your thanks.
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1: 423,
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2: 423, clear,
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1: 2246.

calling and telling a welfare check of a vehicle on the side of the roadway up Flagstaff Road in the area of the 8500 block. $22.49.

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0: 23 then.
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1: 7-2, copying route.
0: 2232. 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

0: 72 Lincoln 25. 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
1: Copy.
0: 2033.

0: 721 party is going to be a female named Brianna Orego and another unknown on the male party, but it's her boyfriend.
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1: Copy, clear.
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1: 4001, 4021, and 2801, you're all responding to 417 Raymond Court, 417 Raymond Court for a Zone 10 residential downstairs smoke fire alarm, and you can have FTAC 2.
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0: Number 38 of fire alarm. Dispatching fire out to 1104 Conway Street, 1104 Conway Street for smoke alarms that are going on. They're not seeing or smelling any smoke. Nobody's ill and they're advised to evacuate.
1: Copy, clear.
0: Turn
1: 643 in the area.
0: 2251.
2: Arrival to a single-story residential. Nothing, Sean. We'll be investigating. Raymond, command.
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0: Truck 206 responding to 1104 Conway Street. 1104 Conway Street for a smoke alarm that's going off in a residence. They were advised to evacuate and nobody's feeling ill. They're not seeing or smelling smoke. Can you drive up Tech 11?
1: Truck 206,
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1: Acres 211.

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0: It's going to be 601 Merlin Drive, 601 Merlin Drive, unit 305-305. We've got a party outside of his apartment, thinks he was dosed with something. Apparently, the call taker is speaking very slowly. It's going to be a Cameron Brown, should be outside of the apartment.
1: 72, copy and route.
0: 0-13. Lincoln 25 will be in route to cover. 0-13. 410, checking your status.
1: Go for it, thanks.
0: You're welcome, 0-13.
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0: 0-14.

0: Lincoln 72, your party is requesting medical. He's going to be wearing a psychedelic jersey and olive green pants.
1: 72, copy.
0: 016.

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1: We just dispatched them at stage.
0: Copy, thank you.
1: You're welcome, 0-16.

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2: FedEx 425 and truck 425, if you could respond to the Arden Apartments in stage 601 Merlin Drive. He said it was building 915 in apartment 305 for an RP that thinks that he was dosed with some sort of mushrooms or something of the sort. Law is just getting on scene, and you can have F-Tech 11.
3: 425 units with copy, ma'am. Can you give us a better address? There is no 601 Merlin.
0: 410, I'll be able to 421.
2: I'm going to figure out where Law went exactly. His rapid SOS was 615, so I'm assuming that's what he meant with the 915
1: right.
2: Building. He was not making much sense.
3: That's a good copy. Thank you, man.
2: You're welcome.

0: 643.
1: 643.
0: Not a crash. Car's been pulled out. I'm clear.
1: Copy. I'm sending you a phone call reference a cold animal complaint.
0: Copy.
1: 019. Lincoln
2: 72.
1: Lincoln 72. Per rapid SOS, it showed he was at 615 Merlin Drive. He had a hard time speaking and he may have gotten 15 out.
2: 72, copy. We're in the area.
1: 019.

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1: 021.

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0: 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We're code 4 for medical. 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
1: Medic 425 and truck 425, it's code 4 to enter. Gear 25.
2: Lafayette units report of two white pickups racing southbound on South 112th Street from Dillon Road. South 112th Street from Dillon Road, headed southbound, two white pickups racing. 025.

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1: I'll be attempting contact at 615, unit 305.
0: Zero, 28.
1: Fourth, your one, both hands clear.

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0: 71. The mom of Christopher Trostle is calling. Are you still able to take this follow-up call? 71 8th room. Happy, I'll send it to you.
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0: Sierra 33.

needs information, sending multiple fire agencies up to Larimer County for a possible wildland fire in the area of 311 Wind Dance Road. The report of some embers that weren't put out well enough, and they're trying to get them to go all the way out, but the campers have run out of water. 042.

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1: 5262, you're responding to the area of 311 Windance Road, 311 Windance Road. We have one text to 911 reporting a grass fire. We don't have any size up. They just said that they were running out of water and starting to put it out at a campsite, and it was a smaller fire, but another fire was possibly starting. And you can have FTEC 2.
2: Copy FTEC 2.
1: And party's now saying that it's just embers now. There's no active flames.
2: Copy that. You can stand down the other district. Allen's Park will take care of it.
1: All right, copy. I'll show Lions Fire, Left Hand Fire, Pinewood Springs Fire, Big Elk Fire, Netherland Fire, Hygiene Fire, Jamestown Fire, BES, and the county FDO standing down.
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1: I did not. Did you copy that you were canceled?
0: I did not. Thank you very much.
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0: County Fire, 5262.
1: 5262.
0: Yeah, this is going to be Larimer County. Would you contact Larimer County SO, and see if they want to join the party?
1: Affirm, we can the call, make sure that there's somebody actually en route. Is it actually an active fire? Just confirming that it was still
0: embers. We haven't got anyone on scene yet.

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2: 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Apparently, the RP went downstairs and came back up and tried throwing hands. She waited for the police to leave before accusing the RP of drugging her boyfriend.
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1: Go ahead.
0: Yeah, this is going to be a 8x8 area where it looks like they've been dumping ashes from a campfire in the woods and started a little area of 8x8. It is out and has hot spots and coals right now. We'll be working on getting completely out here.
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0: Yeah, would you call Larimer again, see if they can send me a deputy up here, like to talk to him about this situation. The homeowner's not on scene, but they've obviously been dumping ashes in the pine needles for a while.
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1: Go ahead.
0: First, Frank Ocean Victor George 86. Break for a second.
1: Go ahead. Go ahead.
0: It's going to be 579 Edward Sam Adam. Break for third.
1: Go ahead.
0: Toward Henry Henry 6534, and that one's going to be out of Michigan.
1: 153.

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0: 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I'll be clear.
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0: Going to be at 1315 Century Drive, 1315 Century Drive, Unit 150, Cold Quanta. It's the perimeter burglar.
1: Yeah.
0: 204.

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0: Fourth one, copy flight.
1: 431.
0: We're North Union, Sam 22.
1: 210.

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Bye. Also show Lincoln 5-5, end of watch, good night. Good night, 213.

Canada, starting on a possible DUI, Boulderbound Highway 36 to 88. The gray Chevy pickup that's swerving has a topper on the back. Pulled over right before 88. An unlicensed plate, RP loss visual. Not willing to sign it, 231.

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1: What?
0: Get your plate here in a minute. We'll be Foothills on-ramp from Table Mesa. David, Sam, Ida, Victor, 2-2.
1: Reach the three.

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0: 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Is a female having a seizure there?
1: Copy.
0: 336.
1: Chris, thank you. Detachment of medical.
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0: Paddock 206 and Truck 206 to respond to Cattell Street and Cheeseman Street. Cattell and Cheeseman, Rapid SOS is putting them right in front of 656 Cattell Street. It's for a female that's having a seizure. She's 31 years old and she's conscious and breathing. You can have that tech 11.
1: Correct,
0: 238?

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0: 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I'll be on South Over and Mountain Brook Drive.
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0: RP is advising there is a gray concrete truck that's running with no one inside it for over 15 minutes at 750 South Lafayette Drive, Building F. F is in, Frank.
1: 72, copy.
0: And Lincoln 72 is going to be in the middle of the roadway near the dumpsters.
1: Copy.
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0: 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It's clear, no problem.
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0: Is that right?

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0: 527.

0: 586, beginning of watch. Good morning, Frank.
1: Five eight six. Good morning. Go ahead.
0: Temporarily out of service equipment.
1: Five 57.
2: 6.5, beginning of watch. Superior. Good morning.
1: 6.5. Good morning. 5.67 in service mountains. Good morning. 5.67. Good morning.
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1: 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Good morning.
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1: Multiple units. I got 4.27. What was the other unit?

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0: 567, follow up. 567. 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
0: Did you copy Lincoln 72 as code 567?
1: Yes, sir.

County units, information only. 4 miles west of the Metro Airport, an airplane reported a green laser being pointed at it. There's information only at 6:32.

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0: Lincoln 72.
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1: 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You can have FTAC 11.
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0: 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Harpeet is a passerby and is waiting with Carol until you get there.
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0: 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On F-Track 12.
1: Tower 205, traffic update.
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0: truck 206. You're responding to 3180 Weld County Road 5, 3180 Weld County Road 5. The area high school is going to be directly across from there for mulch that seems to be smoking. The RP said it was on fire. It seems to be about 2 feet.
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1: Can you have Netherlands Fire respond to Highway 119 at Snyder Street for about a 65-year-old male with a kidney stone?
0: Four, I copy.
1: And 654, he's continuing to walk westbound toward the fire station, white t-shirt, khaki shorts. He's going toward the traffic circle there.

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1: Fox 621 AMR1, you're responding to State Highway 119, 119 and Schneider Street, 119 and Schneider Street, going westbound for a 65-year-old male who has a kidney stone. He's wearing a white T-shirt, khaki shorts, and he's walking towards the dead traffic circle, and you can use FTAC too.
0: 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You can release the FTAC.
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0: 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This is actually going to be in front of the Calvary Chapel Church. 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

0: 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I'm working a special at Lake Ridge Church. Good morning.
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0: 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We're in the area. Can we get a better location?
1: It's going to be at the Calvary Chapel. They're going to be in front of there. AMR 1. 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
1: 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AMR 1. AMR 1, again, they're going to be at the Calvary Chapel. The Calvary Chapel.
2: 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Good morning.
1: 275 Highway 72. 275 Highway 72.
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0: 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He called 988 because he wanted to harm himself. He's 64 years old and is home by himself, still getting further.
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1: 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I don't know if he's acknowledged.
2: 692 en route.
0: Copy, and he does not have access to firearms, but he's thinking about cutting himself with razors or hanging himself.
1: Copy.

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1: tell the lane,
0: follow the lane for a male that feels suicidal. You're restaging for that property as well. Laws and route F-check, 12.
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1: Negative, he's there by himself.
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1: That's negative.
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1: Negative. 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
0: I copy. 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
1: 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Just seems like something's off. She's tried calling her friends and nobody's answering, and she's not sure how she got to where she is.
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2: 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We're going to be Erie Parkway and Collier's white Toyota Camry.
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0: 10 units holding shots heard in area 542 Maley Street in Lyons, about 10 ago. 585 acknowledge. Nine 46.
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0: Sending you suspicious parties near Sugarloaf and Forest Service Road, 2370.
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0: The area is Sugarloaf Road and Forest Service Road 237E is in Edward. They said they were last near 5566 Sugarloaf Road. It's two elderly males in orange vests and camo backpacks. RP's concerned that she doesn't think there should be hunting in the area.
2: Copy, I'll head that way.
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0: 699 clear warning.
1: County is hearing a traffic complaint westbound, Mute from McConnell, gray 4Runner, possibly an elderly female driver, tailgating, driving on the wrong side of the road. Heard at 957. Foot Patrol. Go ahead. 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

0: Buffy is holding a welfare check, 200 exemplar circle. 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
0: 958.

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0: The John Ocean Union, Lincoln 3, Edward. Going to be Wanaka Lake Trail in Caria.
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0: 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Abdominal pain and short of breath. Fire medical's en route.
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1: 1022. Yeah. Edward 33, your status on your stop.
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0: Edward 33 at Hazard. At North 111th and Arapahoe, there's a jogger with their stroller on the shoulder, but partially on the road, and almost got hit by a vehicle.
1: Copy that.
0: 1027.

0: Love units holding a suspicious at Lucerne Drive in Wild Ridge Lane for a male with his face covered and a female walking behind him, aired at 1028.
1: Lincoln 52, you can show me clear and I'll take the suspicious.
0: Lincoln 52, you're responding to Lucerne Drive and Wild Ridge Lane for a white male, or a male with his face covered, last seen walking towards Lucerne Drive on the path. His face was covered with a bandana, and it looks like now he's walking northbound on the path from Lucerne. We're still getting further.
1: Copy, you follow my PD.

0: and Lincoln 52. The female is described as wearing an orange shirt and shorts, and the male is wearing a bucket hat and a face covering with shorts. RP is available if needed.
1: Lincoln 52, copy.
0: 10.9. Lincoln 2-2, I got you clear. And 795 at Highway 36, Denver bound, and McCaslin. There's a kitten on the shoulder of the road. RP's a passerby and does want contact.
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0: Lincoln, George Lincoln, 762 out of Alaska. And the approximately 26,000 block holding.
1: Six four zero. Can you go again with your location?
0: Looks to be the intersection of Switzerland Trail and Boulder Canyon right now. Just look at that.
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0: 7261, begin watch and I'll be on foot patrol at Cougar Ranch. 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
2: 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Oh, final stop, 411, Boulder Canyon Drive.
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0: The intersection of Betts Circle and Holman Drive. 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
0: 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RP is a neighbor and does want contact.
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0: Tower 205, Medic 205, you're responding to 538 Eaton Circle, 538 Eaton Circle for 87-year-old female who fell, and they're having shortness of breath as well. FTAC 13.
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0: Looking for you. Is that confirmed?
1: Affirm. It looks like it's out of Aurora.
0: Copy. I'll be code 2 with that vehicle, 287 and South Boulder. Can you start me a second, please?
2: Thank you, 22. I'm just a little ways behind you.
0: Give me a code 3, please.
1: All units, there'll be a code 3 on county law. Code 3 on county law.
2: Can you do John with him?
1: Lincoln 10.
3: Lincoln 10.
1: Was that you, last unit?
2: 222, I'm with you.
1: Lincoln 22 at 11 o'clock.

0: Lincoln 48, code 5, right?
1: Lincoln 48.
0: You got lifted, code 3.
1: All units, code 3's been lifted on county law. Code 3's been lifted on county law at 1102.
2: Lincoln 52, I'm downgrading and you can show me arrival.
1: Edward 28, can you call your RP?

0: Affirm. Can you make sure it's the right number? It's not working.
1: Copy. And over 20, RP says she has 3 missed calls.
0: Copy.
1: 586.
2: I'll be out with Edward Ocean William, Young 38, 2000 block of 10 front.

0: Edward 33, property damage accident. The intersection of Erie Parkway and Summit Boulevard, going northbound, the exit ramp, an unknown item shattered the windshield, unknown, for no injuries, no airbags, RPs available if needed.
1: Copy.
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1: Hey, sir.
0: 1139.

0: County units holding a DOA dog on the shoulder at the intersection of North 75th Street and Lookout Road. Aired at 11:46.
1: 798, acknowledge.
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0: Edward 33 in auto theft?
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0: At the Erie U Storage, 1189 Tilene Avenue, a trailer with a 63 Ford on it was taken. RP doesn't want contact.
1: Copy.
0: 1151.
2: Edward 10.
0: Edward 10.
2: Can you hold that for 28? We towed it last week.
0: 1151.
2: And clear.
0: Oh. 1151, break Edward 33. Did you copy that traffic?
1: Edward 33, copy.
0: 1151. Lincoln 18. Lincoln 18.
3: Is there another Lafayette unit that can come cover me on a welfare check? I believe there's an individual that's headed in the church. He should be at Circle K right now.

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0: And Lincoln 18, I'll be in contact with the mail party just north of Circle K.
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0: 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They are separated. Aired at 1202.
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0: 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Fire medical is en route to the 26,000 block of South St. Vrain Drive for a text to 911 of a somewhat conscious party with breathing difficulty, aired at 1210.
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2: 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We're still on the line with the texter, and we have very limited information. I'll give it to you as it comes in. You've got FTAC 2.
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0: 12-11. Lafayette units, fire medical's en route to Coal Creek Post Acute for a 64-year-old male confused with a bloody nose, aired at 12-11.
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0: And Lincoln 52, the male's name is Peter. Last unit on law.
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0: And Lincoln 52, the male's name is Peter Allen.
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0: name is Aaron. She does one contact. She's a facilities worker.
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2: 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Feeling confused and has a bloody nose. 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
0: And 585, we received another text message. Sounds like it is a vehicle crash at 26100 South Sebring.
6: Copy, and as of now, none of the assertive injuries.
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0: 12:15.

0: 4021, 4001, 4001, we have another RP saying that this is going to be a bicycle crash.
1: Can you make that 4011 to 4001 and a bicycle crash? Is that correct?
0: Affirm, a bicycle 585 crash
2: sounds like it was a bicycle crash, and at least one party has a deep tissue laceration.
1: And do we have a mile marker that's still between 26 and 27?
3: 585 copy. Downgrading, continue. 31,000 Celsius.
0: We have an RP saying mile marker 26.
2: 1216.
1: Copy that. We just passed mile marker 29.
0: 1216.

0: 654.
1: 654.
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1: 654, it sounds like at that mile marker 26.
0: Copy, I'm in route from 7 to 72.
1: Okay.
2: 52 booking, that's arrival.
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0: 1221. 427 missing person. At 756 West Birch Court, 756 West Birch Court, an Alzheimer's patient named Gene Smith, a 78-year-old male, wandered off on foot 10 minutes ago, last seen wearing beige shorts and a beige t-shirt, possibly heading towards the park. RP is his wife.
1: Copy that.
0: 1221.

0: 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Can't ring command.
1: 4011 4021 arrival, St. Brain Command. 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
0: That is correct.
1: Copy, found at mile marker 26.
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4: Lincoln 52 will be in contact up front.
2: 1223, break 585 and 654. It's confirmed at mile marker 26 of South St. Brain. Medical's on scene.
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0: 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That'll be a transport.
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0: Lincoln
2: 48 parking.
0: Lincoln 48.
2: David Zebra Frank, Ocean 76, in the 700 block of South Lafayette.
0: Fourteen seven, I got you a Revel. What's the other unit?
3: Hi, did you clear my special today?
0: Five two two, good night.
4: 558, clear my special, good night.
0: 558, good night. 548, same traffic. Five four eight, good night.

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1: Sure, go ahead.
0: At 1075 South Public Road at the Sudmaster's Coin Laundry. 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Still getting further.
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1: And Lincoln 52 and 48 additional. RP thinks the male is DK due to slurring, no weapons, the blue Ford Explorer, Colorado license plate, Edward Queen Mary Adam 70.
0: Copy.
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2: Lincoln 10 arrival as well.
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1: Louisville units, fire medicals en route to 1855 Plaza Drive, Balfour, for a male who fell and hit his head.
0: 407 acknowledged, no response.
1: Twelve forty-four.

0: Lafayette units, Fire Medicals en route to 517 West Geneseo Street, apartment B's a boy. For 41-year-old female, conscious and breathing, vomiting, last 24 hours due to opioid withdrawal, aired at 1247.
1: In the dining room on a male party who fell and hit his head. You've got FTAC 11.
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2: 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Hang up on initial, busy on callback. 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
0: 1251. Lincoln 5-2 and 48, status on the disturbance?
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0: 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The 72, and...
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1: Thank you.

Kenyans were notifying state of a vehicle versus cyclist at 75th and Walden Ponds.

0: 654, I'm clear of that crash and back over to special.
1: Engine 202, Medic 323, responding to 3737 North 75th Street, 3737 North 75th Street, on a bicycle versus car accident. One male reported unresponsive. He's got FTAC 12.

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0: 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Can you please put me on that call with Engine 202?
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1: 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The patient is reportedly agonally breathing.
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5: 516. Go ahead. 586 is going to cover, and 585 can take the District 4 call. And I'll start to cover him here in a minute.
1: Five eight five.
2: 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He's coming on.
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1: Standby 1586. 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
6: 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I was with 516.
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5: Harry Young Victor, 0205 out of Texas. We're in that parking lot just behind the covered wagon.
1: Copy in. Can you go data?

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0: 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I'm Dad Ulster there from Ridge Road.

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0: Whatever cover unit's coming in, we need traffic shut down at 3675 75th.
1: Copy 586. Can you repeat that, traffic? When you come in, they need traffic shut down at 3675 North 75th.

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0: At 46781 Peak to Peak Highway, 46781 Peak to Peak Highway behind there. There are people shooting, and RP says he has PTSD, and if someone doesn't come handle it, he will take care of it himself.
1: Copy. Is the shooting occurring on the National Forest?
0: Unknown. It's just occurring in the area.
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0: King President 1, I got you arrival in Forest Service 21.
1: Could I get that address?
0: 46781 Peak to Peak Highway.
1: Copy, I'll head there. If it's not on Forest, unfortunately I cannot handle it.
0: Copy, I'll get one of our deputies started out that way as well, 567.
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0: 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I handled that, and I'll head to the other parking complaint.
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3: Dr. Lafayette.
0: Break county units airing on a traffic complaint eastbound Highway 66 from North 75th Street. A Mercedes flipped a U-turn and is following RP. Colorado license plate David Edward Nora John 31. And now the driver is trying to get RP to get out of their car and fight and is following very closely behind them.
1: 585, I'm at Butte and Main. I can break that way.
0: 1333.

0: And 585, RP is in a silver RAV4. They're currently approaching 75th. The suspect just turned southbound on 75th.
1: Copy if they're separated. Does the RP need phone call?
0: Port checking.

0: in 585, RP does not want contact.
1: Copy, I'm clear. Back in Rob City, East County line.
0: 1335.
2: 516, copy. Not clear.
0: Beginning of flash. Good morning. 1763. Good morning. Louisville units. Fire medical is en route to 1078 South 88th Street, apartment 211 at Juniper Village, for an 81-year-old male who fell with a head and hip injury, and he's bleeding.

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0: Fall with a head injury. Correction, fall with head and hip injury. He's got a second one.
1: Break 1763, I'll give her a call. Copy, thank you.

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0: At 3333 Arapahoe Road at the Safeway, a 93-year-old male named Jim walked to the Dairy Queen, and his wife, RP, cannot find him. Last seen wearing green knit shirt and tan trousers. RP is his wife.
1: Copy and roll.
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1: Okay,
2: 567 in the area.
1: Thirteen 49.

county units airing on a possible DUI westbound Highway 66 from Main Street for a gray pickup that's towing a boat going into oncoming traffic and flipping people off. Almost ran a vehicle off the road, aired at 1350.

Erie units, erring on a traffic complaint northbound Colliers Boulevard from Colliers Parkway. A silver Dodge Durango, Colorado license plate Nora Ocean David 062, ran a red light and is also brake checking RP, aired at 1352.

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1: 586.
0: 5 hour closure of southbound GA at 75th.
2: Five eight five in contact, code 4.
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3: 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I'll be in Caslin, just north of Colton.
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0: 795, an animal complaint. 795 Lookout Road in North 107th. Just west up on the eastbound side of Highway 66 and Pace Street, a DOA orange and white cat on the shoulder.
1: Out in route.
0: 1355.
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1: 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Confirming that was 423. 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
1: No response, page MR1, you're responding at 75th and Walden Ponds, 75 and Walden Ponds, requesting you non-emergent for a
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1: 424.
0: We responded out there previously. Patient's name is Scott. He does have several firearms inside the condo.
1: 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Did you copy?
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2: In front of 11696 U Highway.
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1: County units, fire medical on scene at Mountain View Fire Station 4 for a walk-up.

0: County units airing on a possible DUI, westbound North 83rd Street and Woodland Road, a white Toyota Highlander, partial plate Robert Ocean, and has a blue bike rack on the back. It was almost sideswiped RP and passed in a no-passing zone. RP's following and willing, aired at 1424.
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1: 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You've got FTAC 11, I'll show you en route. 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
2: 527,
0: peak. Medic 527. From the same RP as before, 46781, peak to peak highway. 46781, peak to peak highway.
2: 1426.
0: Said he wants a deputy sent to his house, reference the shots heard, or he will, quote, find them. Air 1426.
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0: 1427.
2: Edward 33.
0: Edward 33.
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0: 1429. Great. County units holding an intrusion alarm at Great Western Sugar for the North Storage Bin East Door. 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
0: Postal. 798. Yeah, Twin Lakes. 1431.

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0: 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I'll be in route for the animal complaint.
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1: 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Lincoln 62, good morning.
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0: 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Fourteen forty-one.
1: 699 clear.
0: 1441.
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1: 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I'll wait out for.
0: 1442.
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0: 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A dog's been barking since 10 o'clock. 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
1: Edward 11.
0: Copyright, thanks.
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1: 1446. At room 41, you can show me clear.

County units erring on a traffic complaint westbound El Dorado Springs Drive and South Foothills Highway for a white Chevy Tahoe that hit the curb, Colorado license plate Edward Robert Robert Robert 46. They also ran a red light and are crossing double yellow. RP lost visual is willing, air to 1448.

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1: 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UTL so far.
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0: 1456.
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1: Yeah, we're loading UTL north and south of Erie Parkway.
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0: 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Aired at 1458.
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2: Five 6-4 in service, Netherland traffic, good morning.
1: 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King 571, Richard. King 571.
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0: 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A 75-year-old male fell off his bike and seems incoherent. RP thinks he might be in need of other help as well. 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
0: 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He's on a small maroon-colored e-bike going northbound on 95th now.
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2: 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We'll be closer to that call on Niwot Road.
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0: 75-year-old
5: male who fell off his bike and appears to be incoherent. You've got FTAC 13.
2: Engine 204, copy.
5: And be advised, he got back on his bike and he's trying to ride across the street. He's got a small maroon e-bike with a multicolored jersey.
2: We copy.
0: 432
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0: At the intersection of Courtesy Road and Short Street, an injured rabbit hit by the car that's still alive on the shoulder, possibly needs to be dispatched. RP does want contact.
4: Got it, Ben.
0: 1518. 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
0: 516, negative. The last information is northbound on 95th from Niwot, and he's wearing a multicolored jersey.
2: Okay, we're down all the way to the 7400 block at Majestic, not seeing him.
8: 800, engine 204, recruit, clear the intersection. We're northbound on 95th. We're unable to locate. Do you have anything further?
0: Copy, UTL. All the way to Majestic,
5: 1519. On 95th, I've got that your UTL.
2: I'll circle back around and just make sure it wasn't on the south side of Niwot on 95th.
5: And Law says they are UTL down to Majestic.
0: Copy, 1519.
8: Copy that. We're a UTL. We clear tell officer, no signs of a maroon bike.
5: Copy break. Medic 424, you're responding to 2501 Lexington Street, 2501 Lexington Street on a 79-year-old female diabetic issue. You've got FTAC 14.
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0: Fifteen 20, break Edward 41.
11: I'll be out on Vista Parkway and Highway 7 with two adults and two juveniles fishing.

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2: 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Lincoln 6-3. 610 Downs Street, 610 Downs Street for a 61-year-old male who fell, unknown if he's injured.
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0: UTL up to 52, go ahead and clear us.
1: 1522. 1522. Engine 202, you're responding back to 3737 North
2: 72, 75th Street. 692, you copy?
1: 737 North 75th Street. State Patrol is still there on their accident.
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1: We're requesting you for a street hose down.
2: You're welcome, 1522.
1: Engine 204, Medic 204, law enforcement, and continues to be UTL. Did you want me to still hold you out on it?
0: That's negative dispatch. We've cleared all four directions of the intersection and unable to locate, but all units available.
1: Copy 1523. Medic 425, Engine 424, you're responding to 610 Downs. 610 Down Street on a 61-year-old male who fell, unknown on his injuries. They're requesting that you enter through the back door. There should be key information in line 9 of the call, and you've got F-TAC 16.

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1: Okay.
2: 586, I'm on.
0: At 5117 Williams Fork Trail, apartment 206, the Meadow Creek Apartments, apartment 206, a 25-year-old male, not conscious, but breathing, passed out.
2: Copy, is he attended right now?
0: His girlfriend is the RP and medical's en route.
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0: 1533.
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0: Brampton 323, Medic 323, responding to the Meadow Creek Apartments at 5117 Williams Fork Trail, 5117 Williams Fork Trail, Unit 206, on a 25-year-old male, not conscious, fire, correction, law enforcement around as well. You've got FTAC 11.
1: And 586, and it sounds like agonal breathing. And
2: for this cardiac arrest?
1: Call taker's going to start CPR.
0: He is breathing. He's unconscious. I can add him.
3: Copy. Call the emergency.
2: Yeah, we'll hold off on that until we get on the scene. We'll advise.
1: 1534.
0: Copy. They're evaluating breathing now. Stand by.
4: 516, I'll start that way. 287 in the mineral.
1: 1534.
0: Engine 323, Medic 323, call taker says he's agonal breathing. I'll add another engine.
2: 323, copy.

0: 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Engine 323 and Medic 323 have just arrived on scene. 5117 Williams Fork Trail, 5117 Williams Fork Trail, Unit 206 on a cardiac arrest. We've got FTAC 11.
1: Engine 204 copies.
0: 1536.
2: 586 and 516 medical is on scene.
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0: 1537.

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0: At 54 South 68th Street, 54 South 68th Street, for the upstairs smoke detector.
2: 1541.
1: Go ahead.
0: At 54th South 68th Street, 54 South 68th Street, the upstairs smoke detector.
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0: I've got a motorcyclist here that said that there's a motorcyclist down near Gamble Gulch, near the fire tower, the first turn up the hill, and he's unable to self-extricate. If you can send a mountain deputy that way.
1: Five, 6-4, confirming Gamble Gulch Road.
0: Hey, from.
1: Copy, we'll let Gilpin know.
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1: Fifteen 44.

Air units airing on a possible DUI, westbound State Highway 7 from Vista Parkway, a silver Volvo, small crossover, Colorado license plate, Adam Young, David Ocean 2-1, swerving, almost hit our PRP's willing, aired at 1545.

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0: En route, VCH.
1: Lincoln 25. Lincoln 25. Correction, I will actually be in general today. 1601.
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0: 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We have a report of a DOA coyote that might be in traffic.
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0: For reference, the Coyote 526 checked on that earlier today. He cleared from it.
1: 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Did you copy?
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I'll go to. Edward Ocean Adam Nora 6-2. 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
0: At 30851 South St. Vrain Drive, the Nighthawk Trail, a male on a bike with a blue helmet says it's a no biking trail. RP's available if needed.
1: Copy. 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
2: 1763. 1763. I'll take that call for 1761. He's where? 1630.

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Lincoln 25. Frank, Nora, Frank, Tom 03, the cell folder reminders. Sixteen 31.

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0: At 556 West Spalding Street, 556 West Spalding Street, approximately three juvies around 12 years old stealing veggies from their neighbor's house, wearing masks. One was wearing a jersey, and the female was last seen wearing jeans and a brown shirt, last seen heading towards John Burrow Park.
1: Megan 6-5 in row.
0: Six-nine-nine-four-two.
2: Charles Queen King, William 2-1. I'll be at Courtesy and Park Street.

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1: 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You're responding to 660 Old Laramie Trail, 660 Old Laramie Trail at the Peaks in room 417 on an 84-year-old female who fell. He's got aspect 11.
0: Medic 425,
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1: 435.
0: At 400 Powers Street, at the Air Community Library, 8 juvies are refusing to leave. They sit on furniture and throw shoes at lights, and it looks like they are actually leaving now. Most of them are wearing black shirts and baggy clothes. RP's an employee and does want contact.
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1: 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Six juveniles outside the library.
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0: 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I think he said he's in contact with the juvies outside the library.
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0: Adam X-ray Williams, Sam 58. St. Brandon, North 75th.
1: Seventeen oh one.

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0: Coming out of Texas, William King Tom 7503. Baseline in Indian Peak Trust.
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2: 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Let me know when you're ready to copy phone number.
0: 1725. 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
2: 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The last four are 9-8-6-7.
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0: 62 in Service Mountains. Good morning.
1: 562, good morning. Lafayette units airing on a possible DUI northbound South 112th Street from Northwest Parkway. A black Mercedes SUV, Texas plate, David George Mary 43 Nora Paul. Weaving and speeding, almost hit a sign. RP is willing, aired at 1736.
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1: 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I'll be at 1502 South Vona Court.

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0: County units, they're on a traffic complaint eastbound Marshall Drive from South Cherryvale Road for unsafe lane changes and speeding on a white Audi A4 Colorado license plate, Paul Lincoln 8, Nora Union Mary, out of Golden, aired at 1739.

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1: 1800, break 407, is that you going end watch?
2: 458,
1: bro. Yeah, 1800.
0: Five one six, end of watch. Have a good night.
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0: Five, 564, copy a second plate.
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